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1: 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Make Jake your number one preset for Oklahoma's new country playlist.

0: is on them all. What country am I in?
1: It doesn't matter. It's 5 o'clock somewhere.
0: It's always on 5 in Margaritaville, come to think of it.
1: Yeah, I heard that.
0: You've been there, haven't you?
1: Yes, sir.
0: I've seen your boat there.

0: 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It's 5 o'clock somewhere.
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2: 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That's okay. Jake doesn't know either.

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1: Morgan Wallen, don't we?
2: Hey, coming up, tickets on the tens. And what odd thing are you a snob about? We got some snobby people up in here for Friday. Your groceries ready for the weekend.
3: Maybe Owen.
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1: Miranda's getting a good paycheck this morning. One of her songs and the one that she helped produce and co-write the album to. How about that? Fun fact about this song, Ella Langley had gas.
2: Stop it.
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0: John Keane. 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
2: I don't really, but
3: can I feel we like say we need a to. Friend?
2: No, yeah, it was a friend. I named him even.
1: Hey, well, the cat or the situation? No, Noble's coming up. We'll get into it. Wait with J. Joe.
3: Precious.

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1: Jake once made a mixtape for an old girlfriend. 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

here it's been. Head in a bottle for my heart in a case. 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